for rent, and everything is blue for him and himself and everybody around, 'cause he ain't got nobody to listen to.

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But the funds have been spent, and very well spent. And for this reason, we're now producing

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1: The sound of San Francisco. What a jam. Now from the City of Love and Peace, we travel all the way to the East Coast. Please welcome, from deep in the heart of Harlem, Mr.

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Yeah, check it out one time. You know it's for real. Entrance if you're on your set. Getting busy. Come on.

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Because they ain't got it going on this year. 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